dance for tonight. We'll come back Saturday night. In the club tonight. In the club summer edition. 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

0: 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It's 105 all the way from Miami.
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If you don't like something, change it. If you don't like your job, quit. If you don't have enough time, stop watching TV. Life is simple. If you're looking for the love of your life, stop. It won't be waiting for you when you start doing things you love. 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
1: 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The Mini Mix.
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